0: popular weight loss drugs like Ozempic and Wegovy. The medical regulator has received reports of 62 deaths and thousands of cases of adverse reactions linked to the medications. But Dr. Bruce Willard is told today the figures need to be put into context.
1: So you're looking at 500,000 people taking these things, 60 people being reported who have unfortunately passed away on these medications. And correlation does not equal causation.
0: The Productivity Commission will release its highly anticipated interim report into GST distribution reforms today. All jurisdictions except WA are in favour of dumping or dramatically changing the current agreement. Updating sport, Australia will be chasing some quick wickets when day two of the first test against Bangladesh gets underway in Darwin. The visitors will resume on 1 for 96 after Australia was bowled out for just 198.
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0: Sunny today, heading for tops of 19 degrees. A shower or two tomorrow with highs of 17. Showers on Sunday and into Monday as well. That's the latest on Star 104.5, the home of Gina and Maddie for breakfast.
3: 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When you hear it in Inside Scoop, it's playing somewhere between 10:15 and 10:50. 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Now, though, we're kicking

Gina and Maddie for breakfast. It is Starwood 04.5, and next week they are going to get all the Logies goss. What happened on the red carpet, at the after party, when they hang out with Mel Trasuna next week. Also, ladies, listen up. And man, if you want to get in your partner's good books, they've got a VIP facial treatment you can win when Gina and Maddie are back 5:30 a.m. Monday morning. It's

0: of the juxtaposition here of Feel Good Friday tunes I got going. From Bruno Mars, The Lazy Song, which is, you know, what you might be doing today at work in the office because everyone else is working from home, having a bit of a lazy one. Or maybe you are busy. Yeah, of course, you're busy. And that's what I'm playing from Sabrina Carpenter, Busy Woman, which is your winning song to spin our prize wheel and get yourself a goodie from Harvey Norman Home Appliances. It's on in less than 7 minutes, so get ready to call 4365-1045. And speaking of free things, the best things in life are free. Janet Jackson, Luther Vandross next.
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Thank you, Sabrina Carpenter, and thank you for being our winning song here on Star 104.5. So, Central Coast, call me right now, 4365 1045. Thanks to our good friends at Harvey Norman Home Appliances, West Gosford, Lake Haven, and Erina. I've got a stack of goodies you can win, but what will you win? Well, that's why we have the prize where we spin it, what it lands on, you win. And while you're calling, you know the Feel Good Friday songs are continuing. Alex Warren.

0: G'day, Coasties. It's Jenna and Maddie. 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
0: We'll chat to Big Brother host Mil Tresina the morning after the Logies. Oh, look out. Someone's going to be hungover.
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0: The long journey now and hello, Katie.
3: I want to spin that wheel.
0: Do you just?
3: Yes.
0: What wheel would that be?
3: I do. The prize wheel of the product. Oh. I can't remember what it's called.
0: The Harvey Norman Home Appliance prize wheel.
3: Yes, that is it.
0: Because, you know, Katie, I have so many goodies here in my studio and I just want them gone.
3: Oh, perfect. Give me a hairdryer or something, or a hair straightener.
0: You just want to take them off my hands, don't you?
3: That's right. I want to spin that wheel for a good prize.
0: All right, well, you're not here in the studio, so it's going to be me spinning the wheel, but let me know, what sort of spin do you want me to give for you right now?
3: I want you to spin me the really small spin.
0: No one's asked for a little spin so far, Katie.
3: Yes, that's what I want. I don't want a hard spin. I just want you to just give it a flick.
0: Right now, let's do it. Weak enough for you there?
3: Yes.
0: Because, Katie, did you say you wanted some sort of hair products to win?
3: Yeah, I wouldn't mind a new hair straightener.
0: What you have just landed on right now is a Remington air styler.
3: That is awesome. Woo!
0: Must have known something about doing a small spin. Well done, Katie. It is all yours. You've won it, on its way to you.
3: Oh, perfect. Thank you so much. Thank you, NFL.5.
0: And I'm going to continue this winning feeling at Coasties. More chance to spin that wheel coming up in just minutes.
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16: Good morning, I'm Maham Kashani. The PM has described an overnight phone call with the US President as wide-ranging, lengthy and productive. Anthony Albanese saying he made the government's view on the war with Iran clear and made the case for our nation to be exempt from American tariffs.
17: I always put forward Australia's national interest during these discussions, and the ask that I made of the President is that he consider full exemption.
16: The leaders also discussed the AUKUS deal and the deployment of Australians to help battle wildfires. The Foreign Minister will use a speech today to paint Pauline Hanson's call for monoculture as a threat to national security. Penny Wong will use the address to the Lowy Institute in Sydney to argue our multicultural society is essential to our resilience. The Senator isn't expected to name One Nation during the speech, but will make references to the party's policies. The Productivity Commission will soon hand down its interim report into proposed GST reforms. All jurisdictions bar Western Australia are in favour of dumping or drastically changing the current deal, which delivers the state a 75-cent floor. Updating sport. NRL legend Daly Cherry Evans has made a massive call on his career, with the Rooster star confirming a move to England next year. Hull FC releasing a statement calling it one of the most significant signings in the club's history. It comes after Cherry Evans helped the Tricolours beat Penrith 12-6 last night.
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16: Sunny with tops of 19, a few showers tomorrow and 17, showers easing Sunday, showers on Monday. And that's the latest on Star 104.5, the home of Gina and Matty for breakfast.
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0: Well, good morning, Central Coast. How good is it knowing that in 6 hours the weekend is officially here? Especially knowing you can win a bunch of Harvey Norman goodies when we spin the Harvey Norman prize roll real soon. Oh yeah, and Feel Good Friday songs on the way. Throwing it back to some Sugar Babes round. New Olivia Dean too. But right now we're ticking off. We're tag team. Whoops.

0: The Shape of You. Stone at 4.5 and Don and Halle Kalani. How would you spend $20,000 if you correctly guessed Gina and Maddie's secret sound?
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0: Oh my God. You might not get those kids back. Well, you could win Gina and Maddie's secret sound. 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

0: Sydney to see a comedy show. Skip the trip thanks to The Art House, with three of Australia's biggest comedy names right here on the coast. 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

0: Coasties, it's Gina and Maddie. 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
0: 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That is the one I absolutely love. And you could win it.
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0: is absolutely gorgeous. It is 17 degrees, and I got a ton of goodies you could win from Harvey Norman Home Appliances. We're going to be spinning the prize wheel real soon. We are doing this all day while you work. And as we check your news, the Feel Good Friday songs are continuing as well. One of my favourites from Macklemore. Teaming up with Ryan Lewis, Can't Hold Us. It plays before 12:05.
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12: Good afternoon, I'm Heidi Tiltons. Former Victorian Premier Jacinta Allen has revealed she's quitting politics. After stepping down from the Labor leadership just 2 weeks ago, Ms. Allen has revealed she won't be contesting the November election.
13: And I stated in my inaugural speech to the Victorian Parliament, I intend to make a difference. Today, as I announce that I will not be contesting the 2026 election, I can proudly say I did just that.
12: Air safety investigators have raised concerns after a third near miss at Sydney Airport in 2 weeks took 4 days to report. A Virgin crew had to terminate takeoff to avoid a Qantas plane crossing its path on the runway. ATSB Chief Angus Mitchell says the time it took to flag issues will be part of the investigation.
14: Certainly there are mandatory reporting requirements, and when they aren't adhered to, yes, we are concerned, or we certainly follow up. Now, I don't know exactly why, given that it's only happened, the reporting to us yesterday. So that'll be part of the investigation.
12: Police and Border Force officials have dismantled two criminal networks involved in the illicit tobacco trade. The multi-agency strike team has charged 7 people across New South Wales and Victoria, while $25 million in assets have been frozen. The Prime Minister says he's had a lengthy and productive phone call with the US President. The overnight conversation is the first direct conversation between the world leaders since a call in March. Updating sport, and day 2 of the first test against Bangladesh in Darwin is underway, and it's still looking grim for Australia.
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12: Sunny this afternoon, getting down to 8 degrees tonight. Partly cloudy with a shower or 2 tomorrow, heading for a top of 17. Looking further ahead, a morning shower easing on Sunday. Some more showers for Monday. Right now it's 17 degrees at Gosford on Star 104.5, the home of Gina and Maddie for breakfast.
0: Good afternoon, Coasties. We are getting so close to the weekend officially starting, and you're getting Feel Good Friday songs right now. It is Adam with you. A bit of Britney Spears, Toxic on the way. Post Malone, Morgan Wallen, I had some help too. But first, it's Taylor Swift. I knew it. I knew you.

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0: 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That is the one I absolutely love. And you could win it.
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0: Cave and Carpet Court. They keep it locked on Star 104.5 while they work because they know your day sounds so much better with feel-good Friday songs like Bruno Mars' I Just Might on the way. And we're always singing along, you know, to The Killers and Mr. Brightside. But why didn't I get a different Killer song on the playlist? Somebody told me you can hear that before 12:30 Central Coast. 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

0: 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This is your Star 104.5, where you're getting your favourites for breakfast. Gina and Maddie, it was a huge morning with them live from the Entrance Leagues Club car park there at the Red Cross Blood Donor Centre. Maddie donated blood for the first time. It was really special. Check it all out on the Gina and Maddie socials now. And of course, next week, they're hanging out with Mel Trasina. She's given us all the gossip from the red carpet and what happens at the after party from the Logies. And you can win yourself a VIP facial. All when Gina and Maddie are back Monday morning, 5:30 a.m.
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2: How's it going? It is Adam with you right now. Before this hour is over, somebody right here in the Central Coast will have spun our Harvey Norman prize wheel and won something off it. The winning song you're listening out for is Ed Sheeran Sapphire, and I can tell you it is playing in just minutes. Stop.

We Central Coast are your home of Gina and Maddie for breakfast. And next week, they're pampering ladies with a VIP facial. You can win it when Gina and Maddie are back Monday morning, 5:30 a.m. Now, how's this? And Jason Derulo for your field.

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14: Dirty. Feel good. Feel good. Yes. Yes. Too dirty to clean my act up. Yeah. If you ain't dirty, you ain't

Ed Sheeran and Sapphire on Star 104.5. And that was our winning song to spin the prize wheel. So call me now, 4365-1045 Central Coast. I've got so much stuff in here from Harvey Norman Home Appliances. You can find them at Lakehaven, Erina, and West Gosford. Someone right here on the Central Coast is going to give the wheel a big spin. What it lands on, you will win. We're about to find out what that is. As the Feel Good Friday songs continue, got a bit of Justin Timberlake and Can't Stop the Feeling after some Destiny's Child and the Independent Woman on Star 104.

0: G'day, Coasties. It's Jenna and Maddie. 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
0: 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Oh, look out. Someone's going to be hungover.
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It's a big well done. Jasmine and Kalani Vale just spun and won on the Harvey Norman. That prize will. You can too, Central Cross, real soon. It's Adam with you right now. Feel Good Friday songs on the way. Miley Cyrus, Benson Boone too, but first 50 Cent.

Ariana Grande and her latest there, Hate That I Made You Love Me, on Star 104.5, where you are getting your faves for breakfast, Gina and Maddie. Now, next week, it's the Logies. So, good friend of the show, Mel Trocina, she's going to give us the lowdown of what happened on the red carpet, including the after parties as well, plus ladies and husbands, if you want to get in your partner's good books, Gina and Maddie have a VIP facial treatment. You can win all when Gina and Maddie are back Monday morning, 5:30 a.m. Now, how's this for your feel-good Friday? Turn it up some Bon Jovi. Yeah.

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1: Sunflower on Star Water 4.5. 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
1: 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And Feel Good Friday songs continue next with some Spice Girls Stop and Alex Warren Fever Dreams.
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Central Coast. You are obsessed with that song at the moment, and I totally get it. Alex Warren at Fever Dream are playing on Star 104.5. This is not a single ad in sight. Just your Friday sounding so good as we prepare for the weekend. 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

0: 5, counting down to the 5 p.m. knockoff hits, and it's officially the weekend. And that song just sounds so much better on a Friday too. Singing along to Sam Fender, Olivia Dean, Rain Me In on Star 104.5. We are checking your news and your traffic as you're picking up the kids from school there in Baddow Bay. Then Meg has got the drive home sorted with more Feel Good Friday songs. G Flip Bet on Fire on the way. Some Swedish House Mafia and MC Hammers. You can't touch this too. Oh, and winning as well. She is about to spin the Harvey Norman prize wheel in just minutes, Coasties.
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2: 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Central Coast traffic.
12: In Moonee Moonee, we've got a breakdown on the M1 Pacific Motorway just past Hawkesbury River Bridge that has closed lane 1 heading southbound. In West Gosford, the Central Coast Highway busy but moving at Brisbane Water Drive. Erina, your run into Terrigal along Terrigal Drive all clear. Travelling southbound on the M1 Pacific Motorway from the Hawkesbury River Bridge to Warunga, a 14-minute travel time. Get 3K off select MY26.5 Everest, plus the first 5 general services free. 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I'm Caitlin, and that's the latest Central Coast traffic on Star 104.5.
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13: Good afternoon, I'm Heidi Tiltons. Former CFMEU boss John Secker has been arrested for a second time. Officers from Task Force Hawk have swooped on Mr. Secker's Footscray home today. Police will allege he made harassing and offensive comments online while on bail. WA's Premier has angrily responded to a Productivity Commission report which has called for major changes to the GST carve-up. The review finding the current arrangement has cost the federal budget $23 billion in 6 years, overwhelmingly benefiting WA. Premier Roger Cook says the only change he will accept is no change.
14: That's the funding we use to pay our teachers, our police officers, our nurses, and deliver a record hospital build and improve our schools. The changes would punish Western Australia for its success, simply to prop up other lazy states.
13: The Foreign Minister has labelled One Nation's calls for a monoculture as a threat to our national security. Penny Wong has delivered a keynote address to the Lowy Institute think tank, saying our diversity is a shield against global instability.
15: Our multicultural society, along with our economy and our democratic institutions, are essential elements of our resilience, and their strength raises the cost for any who seek to coerce us. So those who seek to divide us for clicks and votes should know they make us weaker at home and more vulnerable in the world.
13: Jacinta Allan says she's proud to have been the youngest woman to be elected to Victorian Parliament after announcing she will not be recontesting her seat at the November election. And Walmart is coming under fire for refusing to refund the family of an 11-year-old boy who stole his parents' emergency money to buy gaming gift cards. The 11-year-old from Toronto spending $2,000 on Robux, his parents questioning how the transaction was allowed in the first place. Updating sport, and Josh Fraser has made his pitch to Carlton officials after declaring his interest in the head coaching job. Sydney Roosters enforcer Victor Radley's avoided suspension despite being charged with a high tackle on Brian To'o during his side's win over the Panthers. He can pay a $3,000 fine with an early guilty plea. And Australia is in serious trouble in the first test against Bangladesh in Darwin.
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13: Sunny skies this afternoon, getting down to 8 degrees tonight, a partly cloudy day with a shower or two tomorrow, hitting for a top of 17. Looking further ahead, a morning shower easing on Sunday. More showers for Monday. Right now, it's 18 degrees at Gosford on Star 104.5, the home of Gina and Matty for breakfast.
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0: Good Friday, baby. Let's go. Push and play on G-Flip very soon. Bed on Fire inside the next 10 minutes. We need some EDM in your ears for a feel-good Friday. Swedish House Mafia on the way after MC Hammer. You can't touch this.
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0: 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Hey, our host of Big Brother, Mel Dracena, is live from the Logies next week, giving us a wrap up of everything that went down on the red carpet. Plus, you can score a VIP facial and pamper to treat yourself. Get it all when Gina and Maddie are back Monday morning, 5:30, and the Feel Good for Feel Good Friday. That is back in 30 seconds. Tame Impala and Jenny's Dracula, plus some Meredith Brooks before 3:30.
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2: In Calgar, an earlier northbound crash on the M1 Pacific Motorway at Pacific Highway has moved along, just a small delay moving past the site. In Moonee, a breakdown remains southbound on the M1 Pacific Motorway just past Horsefree River Bridge that has closed lane 1. Wyoming, the Pacific Highway moving slowly northbound, approaching Mans Road. 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Tomorrow, seeing a shower or two with a max of 17 degrees. I'm Caitlin. That's the latest Central Coast traffic on Star 104.5. Pacific Highway moving slowly northbound, approaching Mans Road. 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

0: wouldn't be able to feel my fingers, my toes, the rest of my body if I found out that I'd won $20,000 with Gina and Maddie's Secret Sound. It is back on Monday, bigger and better than ever. $20,000 on the line. Now, the first chance to hear the brand new sound is Monday morning with Gina and Maddie, 7:30 a.m. and your first guest from 8. Best of luck, Coasties. 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

0: 5, you are going to have a chance to spin the Harvey Norman Home Appliances prize wheel in minutes, Coasties. That is the epitome of feel good, and so is this. Somba's 12 to 12 in 30 seconds, plus some Fat Boy Slim before 4 o'clock.
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2: In Moonee, a breakdown remains in lane 1 southbound on the M1 Pacific Motorway just past Hawkesbury River Bridge. Lizaroe roadwork seeing a reduced 40k speed limit on the Pacific Highway between Parsons Road and Newling Street. Erina, the Central Coast Highway at a crawl eastbound approaching Barralong Road. In Terrigal, Charles K Drive is seeing southbound delays approaching Scenic Highway. 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Tomorrow, seeing a shower or two with a top of 17. I'm Caitlin, and that's the latest Central Coast traffic on Star 104.5.

0: Hi, Coasties. It's Gina and Maddie. Next week on the show, we'll chat to Big Brother host Mel Trusina and get the lowdown from the Logies.
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0: 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That is the one I absolutely love. And you could win it.
1: 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We've come a long way.

0: Vibe. Oh, you ain't seen nothing yet, my friend. This is Star 104.5. We'll check your roads, head to the newsroom, and then Feel Good Friday. It kicks it up a notch with some Batman Scoop and Harry Styles. 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
10: Lizard Road roadworks seeing a reduced 40k speed limit on the Pacific Highway between Parsons Road and Newling Street. In Terrigal, Charles K Drive is seeing southbound delays approaching Scenic Highway. In West Gosford, the Central Coast Highway busy but moving at Brisbane Water Drive. Erina, you'll run into Terrigal along Terrigal Drive, all clear. And travelling northbound on the M1 Pacific Motorway from Warunga to the Hawkesbury River Bridge, all clear with a 15-minute travel time. 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I'm Caitlin and that's the latest Central Coast traffic on Star 104.5.
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11: Good afternoon, I'm Heidi Tiltons. A controversial deal guaranteeing Western Australia a bigger share of the GST has been labelled unfair. A new Productivity Commission review finds the arrangement has cost the federal budget $23 billion in 6 years, overwhelmingly benefiting WA. It's now recommending major changes to make the system fairer for the other states. Former CFMEU boss John Secker has been arrested again, this time by Victoria Police's Task Force Hawke. The 61-year-old is accused of making harassing and offensive online comments earlier this week. He's also been charged with committing offences while on bail. Johnny Young is being remembered as one of the most intelligent men in the music business. Following his death at the age of 79, the singer and Young Talent Time host's family confirmed he died following a brief battle with pancreatic cancer. Friend and fellow singer-songwriter Russell Morris says Young always had a vision.
12: But he wasn't stupid about it. He just didn't blindly throw himself in. He really looked and examined the obstacles and the things that were in his favour, and he worked them. And he did. He was just good. He was very good. One of the most intelligent guys in the music business I'd met.
11: Air safety investigators have raised concerns after a third near miss at Sydney Airport in 2 weeks took 4 days to report. A Virgin crew had to terminate takeoff to avoid a Qantas plane crossing its path on the runway. ATSB Chief Angus Mitchell says the time it took to flag issues will form part of the investigation.
13: Certainly there are mandatory reporting requirements, and when they aren't adhered to, yes, we are concerned, or we certainly follow up. Now, I don't know exactly why, given that it's only really only happened, the reporting to us yesterday, so that'll be part of the investigation.
11: And Nigel Farage has won the Clacton by-election. The Reform UK leader has been re-elected to his seat after defeating his main rival, Count Binface. Updating sport, and with finals footy fast approaching, the high-flying Swans are vowing not to waste a rare chance of playing on the MCG. Sydney hasn't played at the home of the AFL Grand Final since round two in March. Assistant coach Ben Matthews says Sunday's clash with Essendon is important for the players.
14: For us, we take the opportunity this weekend. Regardless of opposition, we want to, you know, familiarise ourselves with the surrounds and be ready, hopefully, for later in the year.
11: Sydney Roosters veteran Daly Cherry Evans has confirmed this will be his final season in the NRL. The second most capped player of all time has signed a one-year deal with English club Hull FC. And Aussie cricket legend Ricky Ponting has pointed the finger at selectors after a disastrous start to the first test against Bangladesh in Darwin.
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11: Clear skies, getting down to 8 degrees tonight. A partly cloudy day with a shower or two tomorrow, heading for a top of 17. Looking further ahead, a morning shower easing on Sunday, some more showers for Monday. Right now it's 17 degrees at Gosford on Star 104.5, the home of Gina and Maddie for breakfast.
0: If you are like me, counting down the minutes to 5 p.m. on a feel-good Friday, I have banger after banger. It's going to make you lose count. Can you grow strangers inside the next 10 for the latest from Harry Styles? But we need some Batman's.

0: G'day, Coasties. It's Jenna and Maddie. 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
0: We'll chat to Big Brother host Mil Tresina the morning after the Logies. Oh, look out. Someone's going to be hungover.
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0: Lucas right here, Star 104.5. Next week, host of Big Brother, Mel Trasina, is live from the Logies, giving us a wrap-up of everything that went down on the red carpet. Plus, ladies, you can win a VIP facial and pamper to treat yourself. 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
2: In Woi Woi, Brisbane Water Drive, seeing a reduced 40k limit due to road damage at the boulevard. Wombrel Central Coast Highway moving freely through the roadwork zone past Humby Road. In Terrigal, Charles K Drive is seeing heavy southbound delays approaching Scenic Highway. Kincumber, Avoca Drive, congested eastbound past Bunguna Road. 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Search FIR Style. Tomorrow, seeing a shower or two with a top of 17. I'm Caitlin. That's the latest Central Coast traffic on Star 104.5.
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0: you're going to be saying in about 20 minutes' time. 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
2: In Woi Woi, Brisbane Water Drive, seeing a reduced 40k limit due to road damage at the boulevard. Wombrel Central Coast Highway moving freely through the roadwork zone past Tumby Road. In Terrigal, Charles K Drive is seeing heavy southbound delays approaching Scenic Highway. Kincumber, Avoca Drive, congested eastbound past Bunguna Road. 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Search FIR Style. Tomorrow, seeing a shower or two with a top of 17. I'm Caitlin. That's the latest Central Coast traffic on Star 104.5.
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0: 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Your drive home sounds that much better with Feel Good Friday Bangers on Star 104.5. Celebrating last Friday night with Katy Perry after we check your roads. But maybe, just maybe, you want to practice your magic mic moves for the weekend. Genuine Pony straight after this.
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10: In Bar Point, we've got a multi-vehicle crash northbound on the M1 Pacific Motorway approaching Pacific Highway overpass that's causing some heavy delays there. Lizard Row Roadworks seeing a reduced 40k speed limit on the Pacific Highway between Parsons Road and Newling Street. Erina, you'll run into Terrigal along Terrigal Drive all clear. 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I'm Caitlin, and that's the latest Central Coast traffic on Star 104.5.
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13: Good afternoon, I'm Heidi Tiltons. West Australia's Premier says the Prime Minister has assured him the current GST arrangements will remain after a damning report by the Productivity Commission. The report has found WA is receiving more than its assessed needs while other states and territories are effectively falling short. But Premier Roger Cook says he won't allow funding to be stripped off the West to prop up what he's described as lazy states.
14: I'm angry. Western Australians are angry. And we have a right to be. These proposed changes are dodgy, deceitful, and quite frankly, dumb. Our message to the eastern states is clear. The only change we will accept is no change.
13: Tina Arena says she's struggling to find the words to express the profound loss of Johnny Young, who has died at the age of 79. The singer and producer, credited with launching Arena's career on Young Talent Time, had been battling pancreatic cancer. In a statement, Tina Arena says, "Darling John leaves behind a beautiful legacy which will be upheld." The Prime Minister says it's important any airport incidents are immediately reported to the relevant authority. A Virgin flight was forced to abort takeoff at Sydney Airport on Sunday when a Qantas plane crossed the runway in front of it. The Transport Safety Bureau is now investigating why the incident took 4 days to be reported. Former Victorian Premier Jacinda Allen has confirmed she will not contest the upcoming state election in November. She recently left her post as Labor leader after losing the confidence of a majority of her party. And Count Binface has declared he's just getting started after losing the Clacton by-election to Reform UK leader Nigel Farage. The self-styled intergalactic space warrior says he's just happy about scoring his best ever election result.
15: I'm over the moon, I'm over your moon, I'm over my moons, and what comes next? Well, we shall see. But you know what? We know this for a fact. Over 1 in 4 people in this constituency would rather have Count Binface as their MP than the leader of Reform UK.
13: Updating sport, and the Maroons are on the hunt for a new head coach. QRL announcing Billy Slater will step down and will not return for the 2027 State of Origin series. Slater says the decision has not been made lightly, but felt the time was right to step away from the role. Round 23 of the AFL begins in Perth, with ladder leaders the Dockers taking on the Crows, and Bangladesh is in control on day 2 of the first test against Australia in Darwin.
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13: Clear skies, getting down to 8 degrees tonight, a partly cloudy day with a shower or two tomorrow, heading for a top of 17. Looking further ahead, a morning shower easing on Sunday, some more showers for Monday. Right now it's 17 degrees at Gosford on Star 104.5, the home of Gina and Maddie for breakfast.
0: To you, my friend. 5 p.m. on a feel-good Friday. Let's drive you home the best way we know how with the ultimate bangers. Katy Perry, Last Friday Night. Somba, Homewrecker, Inside the Next 10. But let's get some Magic Mike on with Genuine.

0: They are back for you Monday morning, 5:30, catching up with Maddie J from Two Doting Dads. And you could score yourself a VIP facial to pamper and treat yourself. Get it all when Gina and Maddie are back Monday morning, 5:30. Let's continue the Feel Good for Feel Good Friday. Some Charlie XCX in 30 seconds after we check your roads. And, oh, yes, we're going to rock out with The Offspring before 5:30.
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2: In Bar Point, a multi-vehicle crash causing very heavy delays northbound on the M1 Pacific Motorway approaching Pacific Highway overpass. Woi Woi Brisbane Water Drive seeing a reduced 40k limit due to road damage at the boulevard. Wombrel Central Coast Highway moving freely through the roadwork zone past Tumby Road. In Gosford, the Mann Street and Donison Street intersection is busy in all directions. 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Tomorrow seeing a shower or two with a top of 17. I'm Caitlin, and that's the latest Central Coast traffic on Star 104.5. Wombrel Central Coast Highway moving freely through the roadwork zone past Tumby Road. In Gosford, the Mann Street and Donison Street intersection is busy in all directions. 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

0: 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Star 104.5, Danielle in Watanabe. What are your weekend plans looking like?
1: Well, we're just having a few drinks this afternoon with some friends. Nice. And just hanging out, not doing much, and sleeping in.
0: Oh, yeah, the sleep in is what I'm looking forward to as well. But to get you to the sleep in, we need the Feel Good bangers. Olivia Rodrigo is on the way, plus J-Lo next.
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0: 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So many goodies up for grabs. What are you going to score yourself? It's all thanks to Harvey Norman Home Appliances, Erina Lakehaven and Wes Gosford. If you want me to spin that wheel on your behalf, 4365 1045. But we'll continue the Feel Good Friday bangers, Chapel Roan, in 30 seconds after we check your roads. And we're going 90s, baby, Marky Mark and the Funky Bunch. 4-6.
1: 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Central Coast traffic.
2: In Bar Point, a multi-vehicle crash northbound on the M1 Pacific Motorway approaching the Pacific Highway overpass. Heavy delays there at the moment. Rumbrel, the Central Coast Highway all clear through the roadwork zone at Tumby Road. Bateau Bay, Rushby Street remains closed both ways between Barramundi Place and Boaton Close. 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Tomorrow, seeing a shower or two with a top of 17. I'm Caitlin, and that's the latest Central Coast traffic on Star 104.5.

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2: All right, let's go to Lizzaro. Donna, what are you doing right now?
3: Oh, look, I'm in my car out the front of Coles, and I just thought, look, I'm sure it's coming up, so I just won't get out yet until I see if it comes on. And it's come on.
2: Well, Donna, timing is everything. Let's give this Harvey Norman Home Appliance Prize Wheel a big spin. 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Nespresso Virtuo Pop coffee machine coming your way. You into coffee?
3: Oh, look, I've got two daughters. One's right into it and the other one will be soon. So that will be terrific. Thanks.
2: You are so welcome, Donna. Congratulations. Jamelia on the way for the drive home, plus Alex Warren after we check your roads.
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9: In Bar Point, that earlier crash northbound on the M1 Pacific Motorway has now been cleared. No delays remaining there. In Gosford, the Mann Street and Donison Street intersection is busy in all directions. Erina Street is also seeing congestion past Henry Parry Drive. Terrigal Ocean View Drive seeing traffic at a crawl southbound approaching Terrigal Drive. 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Book your tour with Keaton. I'm Caitlin and that's the latest Central Coast traffic on Star 104.5.
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11: Good evening, I'm Heidi Tiltons. West Australia's Premier has lashed out at the Productivity Commission as East Coast clowns over their findings in an interim report on the GST deal. The Commission has found WA is the only state benefiting from the deal and has recommended returning to the pre-2018 arrangement. Roger Cook says the report doesn't recognise the importance of his state.
12: Today's Productivity Commission interim report is not just 116 pages of dry facts and figures. It is an attack on every hard-working Western Australian. It's a sign that these East Coast clowns simply do not understand Western Australia.
11: The Foreign Minister claims embracing a monoculture could lead to Australia becoming isolated. Penny Wong has delivered a key speech to the Lowy Institute following months of charged debate over multiculturalism, but the Senator says diversity is our bridge to the world around us.
13: Call for a monoculture is a call for Australia to curtail our choices and to cut off our connections, to look inwards, to have no friends to work with, no partners to trade with, and no opportunities to grow from. It is to be lonely in a dangerous world.
11: John Setka has been arrested for a third time in 7 months. Detectives from Task Force Hawk arrested the former CFMEU boss at his Footscray home this morning. He's been charged with using a telecommunications device to menace and offend, as well as committing an indictable offence whilst on bail. Former Victorian Premier Jacinda Allen has confirmed she will not contest the November election, but insists she is proud of the legacy she leaves behind. And beloved Aussie entertainer Johnny Young has died following a brief battle with pancreatic cancer. The 79-year-old was the creator, host, and producer of iconic TV show Young Talent Time.

0: upsetting sport, and Ricky Ponting has taken aim at Australia's selectors as the Aussies struggle against Bangladesh in Darwin. The former captain says the batting hasn't looked up to test standard, accusing selectors of being scared to make changes and sticking with an ageing side. Billy Slater has stepped down as Queensland Maroons coach. He led Queensland to 3 State of Origin series victories, finishing with an 8-7 record across 15 games. The Giants concede Sunday's clash with the Eagles in Sydney could be Toby Green's last home game for the club. Green's been linked with a move to Victoria as he approaches the end of his contract. And Cameron Burgess will miss the Socceroos Asian Cup campaign after rupturing his Achilles.
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0: Clear skies tonight, getting down to 8 degrees. A partly cloudy day with a shower or two tomorrow and a top of 17. Looking further ahead, a morning shower easing on Sunday. Some more showers for Monday. Right now, it's 17 degrees at Gosford on Star 104.5, the home of Gina and Maddie for breakfast.
2: I know for me, Friday night is takeaway night, so expect me at Movie Burgers in Wombril in about an hour. Let's just say that. Alex Warren on the way for the drive home. Taylor Swift, Opalite inside the next 10. But are you feeling like a superstar? It's Jamelia. Star.

0: Hi, Coasties, it's Gina and Maddie. Next week on the show, we'll chat to Big Brother host Mel Trusina and get the lowdown from the Logies.
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0: Can we win a Dr. Shauna Watts signature facial? That is the one I absolutely love. And you could win it.
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0: hopefully bringing you a savvy bee and some takeaway for a Friday night. This is Star 104.5. Maybe that's just me. That's my dream. Hello, you got Meg Drummond, your home, Josh Fawad.
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1: Travelling on the M1 Pacific Motorway southbound from the Hawkesbury River Bridge to Wirrunga this evening. No delays with a 15-minute travel time. In Woi Woi, Brisbane Water Drive is seeing a reduced 40k limit due to road damage at the boulevard. In Gosford, the Mann Street and Donison Street intersection remains busy in all directions, but no major hold-ups. 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Tomorrow, seeing a shower or two with a top of 17. I'm Caitlin, and that's the latest Central Coast traffic on Star 104.5.
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2: The morning sun hits the dew on a perfectly ripe orange. 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

0: band that had us in an absolute chokehold in the 90s. Thank you, TLC. More music for the drive home on Star 104.5. Hey, it's Meg, Sabrina Carpenter, after we check your roads. And just remember, look, I don't want to be a downer, but you're not as young as you used to be. I'm just saying this in reference to me last week. I've tried to climb one of those kids' jungle gyms and I've been feeling it for 2 weeks. Forever young, I am not. Youth group on the way.
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2: Travelling northbound on the M1 Pacific Motorway from Orimba up to Beresfield, you're looking at a 40-minute run with no delays. Wombrel, the Central Coast Highway is moving freely through the roadwork zone past Tumby Road. Lizard Road roadwork seeing a reduced 40k speed limit on the Pacific Highway between Parsons Road and Newling Street. 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Sushi Hub, so fresh, so good, so eat now. Tomorrow, seeing a shower or two with a top of 17. I'm Caitlin, and that's the latest Central Coast traffic on Star 104.5.
3: I've never actually skied. I went once for work and they're like, yeah, can you surf? And I was like, I can get up on a longboard. You should snowboard there.
4: Yeah.
3: And I was like, yeah. Oh, cool, yeah, sure. No, to get anywhere, I had to get on the T-bar and I could not work that thing out.
0: No.
3: 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I'm sitting there in the snow, unclipping, which I couldn't do anyway, trying to unclip my stupid boots from the snowboard, sat on the chairlift, went down it, while everyone else is going up it, and then just sat in the bar and drank schnapps. I was like, this I'm good at.
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0: 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I'm out of here. Jace, Lauren and Clint in next. Have a fantastic weekend, coasties. I'll catch you Monday. Bye.
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9: West Gosford, the Central Coast Highway busy but moving both ways past Brisbane Water Drive. Your run on Terrigal Drive between Erina and Terrigal all clear. No delays on Avoca Drive between Greenpoint and Avoca Beach through Kingcumber. Woi Woi Road also clear, taking you between Carryong and Woi Woi. 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I'm Caitlin, and that's the latest Central Coast traffic on Star 104.5.

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1: Guys, this caught my eye. Not sure if you've seen it. Ray Gun. Now, let me take you back to the Olympics, the Paris Olympics.
2: Must we go?
1: When Paris had breakdancing in the Olympics for the first and probably only time. Is that Lunch Money Lewis still playing?
2: Yeah, I know. Let it go, Lunch.
3: Bit of tail.
1: Anyway, it was the one time only I think breakdancing will be in the Olympics. And Ray Gun was our representative.
3: Mm. Well, it was one of the stories of the Games. I remember being in Paris and everyone was talking about our Ray Gun.
1: Well, she went viral for doing that kangaroo hop
3: thing
1: and rolling around on her back like a dead cockroach. I think that's what that was called. Anyway, she has now done a documentary.
3: Oh, of course she
1: has. Coming out on Netflix. I mean, you'd be making serious coin if you're dropping Netflix docos, I would have thought. It doesn't come out till September 1. But the trailer has dropped. Tell us. She had some concerns going into the Olympics. Oh.
4: Right before the Olympics, I went to my therapist, panicked. She was like, what's the worst that could happen? The whole world could laugh at me. She's like, do you think that's reasonable? I was like, oh no.
2: Called it.
1: What's the worst that could happen? And she said, everyone might laugh at me.
2: I mean, if you're the therapist, you'd have to go, I mean, my bad. If I was a therapist.
1: How's the evil giggles at the end?
3: And I would have asked her for a little preview maybe just to see what we're all going to get.
1: What do you think the therapist would have said if she started jumping around like a kangaroo and the therapist?
2: Mm-hmm. I think you're right, Rega.
3: Might have locked her up.
1: Anyway.
3: Okay, what's it called? Breaking Bad. That's a good title.
2: Great name.
3: Great title.
1: No, it's called Untold Ray Gun, Breaking Bad League.
2: Oh, Breaking Bad League. Oh.
5: As a shareholder of Netflix.
3: You are too,
1: Those untold stories are quite, like, they're often like highs and lows of sporting heroes, you know, rises and falls.
5: Like, we have a laugh, but at the end of the day, I mean, God, how would you have felt when that went down if you were her?
3: Well, she came home, obviously. She was, you know, laughed at.
2: Would have been overwhelming.
3: And then she lost her job.
1: Was she laughed at or laughed with?
2: No, she was laughed at.
3: I think she's laughed at mostly.
1: She was laughed at.
2: Yeah.
1: Did she laugh?
3: She did.
5: At the start.
3: She sort of embraced it.
1: Because she was very much like of the Aussie spirit.
3: Because remember they brought out a Halloween costume and you could dress like Reagan in the official.
1: Did she get around it?
5: No, by that point I think she was pretty upset.
1: She was over it.
5: Which
1: it'll be interesting to see the doco because, like, what goes viral on social to some people, like, it can be funny on the outside, but you've no idea what's happening.
5: It was everywhere. All the Tonight shows were having a crack.
1: And all over the world, right?
3: It is to this day one of the strangest numbers I've got in my phone is Ray Gun.
5: You got Ray Gun's number?
1: Because you got it. We should call her and ask how she feels about the doco coming out.
3: Oh, we could. Yeah, we can give her a call. Yeah.
1: Let's chat to her. Send her a text.
5: Give her a call.
2: Shoot her a text.
1: Yep. Hey, sis.
3: Loved you at the Paris Olympics.
5: Oh, I wouldn't hope for that.
1: No, I'd say, hey, sis.
3: Hey, sis.
1: We just saw you dropping your doco. Yep. Love to chat to you about it.
3: Kangaroo emoji?
1: No. Maybe not the kangaroo emoji.
3: Okay.
1: I don't know. I mean, she's sort of having a bit of a...
2: Yeah,
3: a resurgence.
1: She's having a bit of a laugh in the doco.
3: She's in my phone as Ray Gun, a.k.a. Rachel Gump.
1: What's your previous chat like in the chat history?
3: Hang on, let's have a look. I think I messaged her in Paris to try and...
2: Oh, here we go.
1: What did it say?
3: It's green. Nothing. It's green, it's not blue. Maybe she's changed it.
1: But what did the message say?
3: No, there's no message.
2: Could be an Android girl.
1: She would be an Android girl, I reckon.
2: Dance moves like that. Star 104.5.

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1: Joe's Jokes.
2: Welcome to Joe's Jokes. I hope you guys appreciate them, because when I share them with my workmates, they give me peanuts in return.
3: How about you tell us today's joke?
4: That's right, his workmates don't appreciate him. We do. Welcome back to the show, Joey.
5: Hi, Joe.
6: Morning, guys. All pumped up today.
7: Oh, he's pumped.
5: Are you in a good mood?
7: All right.
5: What do you got for us, big fella?
6: All right. Yeah, no worries. Look, my wife asked me, why don't you treat me like you did when we first dated? So I took her out to dinner, took her to a movie, and dropped her off at her parents' place.
7: You got a lot of my wife gags, don't you, Joe?
4: Yeah, he does.
7: Do you ever test these on the wife?
6: I do.
7: Does she like them?
6: She doesn't find me funny.
7: Are we the only ones that find you funny?
6: I think you are. I'm glad I come on because you're the only audience that really appreciate my time.
4: Oh, we appreciate you, Joe.
5: Anyone stopped you in the street just to say you're that bloke from Nova?
6: Not yet.
5: Okay.
6: I had a job interview the other day and I was hired on the spot. The manager said, I'll start you off on $15 an hour and in 6 months, it'll increase to 25. He asked, when can you start? I said, in 6 months' time.
7: Get on your toes. Well done, Joe. We like it.
4: We'll come back to Joe at the end to wrap things up.
7: Come back with your best one, Joe.
4: Right, I got one.
7: Did you hear about the Italian chef who died?
4: No.
7: He passed away. I nearly said, did you hear about the Italian chef who passed away? And then I was like, oh no, nearly got backwards.
4: Punchline.
7: Is there anything worse than delivering punchline in the gag?
5: Here we go.
4: Hello, Mitch.
5: Mitch.
8: Hey, guys. I had to quit my job at the cat clinic.
7: Why?
8: They cut me hours.
7: That's a good one. That's a good one. Joe should put that in his repertoire.
4: That's very good.
7: Cut me hours.
4: Wrap us up, Joe. What do you got?
6: It's a bit controversial, this one, guys. Get ready for it.
4: Oh, no. Okay.
6: What did the left testicle say to the right testicle?
4: What?
6: Don't talk to the guy in the middle because it's a dick.
7: Good on you, Joey.
4: We love you, Joe.
7: And Mitch gets the pizza oven.
5: Hey, Mitch.
4: Mitch, we'll give him
7: Mitch is gone. There he is.
5: G'day, Mitch. You got the pizza oven, brother.
8: Awesome. Thank you, guys.
4: Oh, really? We're giving it to Mitch?
5: Yeah.
4: Okay.
7: I want to hear Mitch's joke again. I loved it. Tell us again, Mitch.
8: I had to quit my job at the cat clinic because they cut me hours.
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9: M1 moving well between Sydney and Newcastle through the Central Coast. Tuggerah Strait, steady run for the highway. Past the train station, Central Coast Highway, long jetty, Bateau Bay, a good run. 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Tomorrow, clear skies 19. I'm Jeff Wallace. That's the Central Coast traffic on Star 104.5.
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1: As a kid, were you into sleepovers or against? Some people loved, some people hated.
2: I loved the shenanigans in the lead up to the sleeping part, and then I would fake a toothache and go home.
1: Of course you did.
2: Why would you do that?
1: I did it a couple of times.
2: I like a home game.
3: You like your bed?
2: Yeah.
1: But that it always happened, depending on what age the sleepovers were. There was usually one kid that would freak out and want to go home, and that often revolved around different people.
2: Yeah. Like most of the sleepovers were at my mate's place, who was sort of just at the end of the street. So it's like I could easily just pull up stumps and go home.
1: Yeah, right. I reckon my mum would have been six Chardonnays deep by the time she got the phone call saying Lauren's got a headache and wants to come home. Mum would have been like,
3: she's staying.
1: Just leave her there. She'll be fine. And then I'd fall asleep.
2: Yeah, right.
1: Anyway, I think I was telling you guys the other day, it was Tuesday night, and we were FaceTiming Paul's sister in Brisbane. Mm-hmm. And it was our niece's birthday, and she got an iPhone for her birthday because she's catching the bus, and so it was time to have a phone. Yep. And so all she wanted to do was have everyone FaceTime her for a bit.
2: Love it. Right? That's great.
1: Anyway, so we FaceTimed her, and it was probably like 6 o'clock. And she's very excited. She goes, look at this setup. And there was like, it's Tuesday night, like pink ribbons. And I was like, oh, mum's gone all out. And then she goes, oh, my friends are here. And she pans around, there's 12 kids.
3: Sleepover?
1: It was Tuesday night. I said, you're doing a dinner with the netball team or something. She goes, no, it's a sleepover.
2: 12.
1: And I was like, okay, my mum was not cool enough to let me have a sleepover midweek, let alone 12 people. But it was the Queenslanders, man. So weird. Public holiday on the Wednesday.
2: Oh, Ecker Wednesday. People's Day.
3: Midweek public holiday?
1: Yeah, they can go to the Royal Melbourne show.
2: Yeah. So it's a tradition.
3: To see the chickens and the
2: and the Holder Precision driving team.
1: Well, Kath, my sister-in-law, is like, it's great. Like, everything in our area is closed. But, like, two suburbs away, they get the holiday on, like, the Tuesday. So we can still go to the shops and everything there. Queensland. Love them. They just do things their own way.
3: They're kooky, hey.
1: So I was like, well, that makes more sense that you're doing a sleepover, not on a school day. Anyway, I said, what are they going to do? When I was talking to Kath, I was like, are they going to, like, when I was a kid, we watched all the Scream. Remember that horror series?
2: So did we.
1: We loved Scream, and that's when the kids would start wanting to go home.
2: And would play, did you ever play that game Nightmare where you put the VHS in and it was like a character on the screen
1: and someone
2: it was
1: had
2: a board
1: to pop
2: game?
1: Up.
2: Yeah. It was terrifying.
1: And we used to do Ouija boards and I'd always
3: Seance.
2: Are you moving the board? No, man, it's not
1: light as a feather, stiff as a board. Trying to lift people up with the fingers. I always cheated on the Ouija board and spelt out my own words.
2: So do I,
1: Everyone did. Anyway, so I was like, are they going to sit up and watch horror movies and then all want to go home because they're scared? And Paul's other sister, Belinda, she's the oldest and she's the strict one. Used to be in the military. She's tough. And she was like, I'll have them all asleep by 10 o'clock. I'm like, righto, good luck. Anyway, I get this message at 11:30 at night from Paul's sister saying, here's a generational change. When we were kids, we all sat up watching horror movies and sleepovers.
3: Chatting.
1: You know what the kids are doing now? They're making horror movies on their iPhones.
2: What?
1: So they wrote a script.
3: What, like on iMovie?
1: Yes. And I was like, that's so weird. We had other friends who were away with and the kids made a movie. So, look, they all start here. So they're all sitting around pretending they're on their phones. And then it gets to like, look, it's like proper.
2: And one of them's acting dead and they're dragging the other one away. And
1: knocking them out.
3: That's a murder mystery.
1: It's a murder mystery.
3: Wow.
1: They're making movies
3: on
1: their phone.
3: They're not dead, but they're playing dead.
1: Yeah.
3: Wow.
1: That's what the kids do now.
2: It's like Saturday mornings.
3: It's quite good. It's like Home and Away.
1: It is quite good. Could get a gig.
2: Better than Home and Away.
1: Look at them. Now they're zombies.
2: I was talking to my niece the other day, right, in Brisbane, and she's like 21. And it was a Saturday morning, and I'm trying to be cool Uncle Jay, and I'm like, oh, have we hit Macca's yet?
3: Uncle Jay.
2: How hung are we? And she's like, no, I'm off to run club. It's a different world.
1: Also, when she said she was FaceTiming Paul and she goes to her friends, this is my cool auntie. She's on the radio. And Paul panned the phone around and there I was sitting on the couch with my foot in Paul's foot massager like an old woman. And I was like trying to get my feet out, but it was on the air compressor at my feet. My feet was stuck in the thing.
3: She's
1: and I was
3: so
1: like,
3: cool.
1: I'm the cool auntie. And she goes, what are you doing with your feet?
2: Meanwhile, her friend's like, what's a radio?

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2: Your kid threw a tantrum. They had a tantrum.
3: 13 24 10 is our number. We're doing tantrums today, guys.
4: Adults
3: or kids?
4: Either or. I love it when an adult throws a child-style tantrum. Remember when my girlfriend was just at, she was so tired. She got three kids. She was driving home and she ordered schnitz and she got in there to pick it up and they'd mucked up her order and wasn't ready. And she just got in her car and just bawled her
5: eyes out. A wrong order can do that to the best of us.
3: It's the breaking point.
4: It's just breaking point and she just cried. She goes, I cried for about 5 minutes. Oh. And then I walked in and to pick up my schnitz and you could tell I'd been crying. She got her schnitz. She got in the car and she just sobbed eating it on the way
3: home.
4: And
3: the problem is...
4: And then she was fine. And then the next day she couldn't stop laughing about it.
3: But it's still, it wouldn't have lived up to the hype eating it on the way home.
4: Yeah.
5: Now, Jase.
4: I want it now. I don't want to wait 5 minutes.
3: I've been there. Poor thing.
5: Kids cry a lot.
3: Oh, Clint. Oh, mate.
5: So the other day, Leo, the oldest nephew was crying.
4: About
5: what? Ollie, he had a mini tantrum. And then Ollie, the youngest... started crying because his older brother was crying as well. He threw his own tantrum.
4: What, because he was sad for his brother?
5: He didn't want to be left out. So he chucked a wobbly, kicking, you know, crying.
3: One at a
5: time.
3: Oh, the 10-year-old come home yesterday. He was sick. And
4: he's sick now.
3: And the four, I think he was chucking the sick.
5: One of your toothaches.
3: And the 4-year-old.
4: Fell off the trampoline again.
3: The 4-year-old was trying to shut the blind so he could rest. And Huddy's like, no, I'm fine with the blind in my room being open. And that was it. The 4-year-old lost it. Huh? He's like, the blinds must be shut. He's sick. I'm like, he doesn't want the blind shut. It doesn't matter. It's his room.
4: Oh, and Archie had a tantrum because Hudson wanted the blind. Oh, kids, man.
3: Well, wait till you hear this story. And 13 24 10 is our number.
5: Get involved.
3: Yeah. Have you witnessed or were you a part of an adult chucking a tantrum?
4: Or a kid.
3: Yeah. An entire flight had to deal with this one.
5: That's the worst.
3: So this was overseas, a cross-Canada flight. It was happening late at night. It was taxiing out to the runway, about to take off.
4: Mm-hmm.
3: One of the flight attendants noticed that a child was not in his seat. He was standing on the seat.
4: Oh, gosh, no, sit down.
5: You need to be in that.
4: Dangerous.
3: The parents are trying to put the child in the seat. The flight attendants start helping. The kid chucks the ultimate tantrum.
4: And if the
3: tantrum.
4: Flight attendants have to stand up, then pilot has to stop moving.
3: So they cannot get the kid in the seat. They taxi back to the terminal to offload the family, right? The family, my heart goes out of the family.
5: Embarrassing.
3: Exactly. Like, you feel terrible.
4: Sort your kids out.
3: Oh. You know what? I used to have that attitude, and now being the one there trying to cable tie them to a seat, like, my heart breaks for them.
5: You can't be using cable ties.
3: Nice. Wait for this. They get back to the terminal. They offload the family. By the time the pilot fills out the necessary paperwork.
5: No. Don't tell me.
4: The pilot's out of hours.
3: They've hit curfew.
4: They can only work for a while.
3: Plane can't take off anymore. They've got to disembark the entire plane.
4: Cancel.
3: And everyone has to stay in a hotel for the night and fly out the next day.
5: Wouldn't you?
4: Does the kid get put on a no-fly list till it's like 10 or something?
5: Kids in jail.
3: See, we self-imposed our 4-year-old on a no-fly list.
4: But we've put you on a no-fly list. Because we know where the 4-year-old gets
5: from. She was
4: in
5: the carry-on when we were in the air.
3: Oh, going to America! I was good on that plane.
5: Oh.
3: I thought I was good. So why you guys got a different flight back? Did you really want to stay for the Backstreet Boys?
5: Many
4: we literally
5: reasons.
4: Stayed for 2 more days because we needed some time out from the flight over to America. All right.
5: They just sort of like crack wobblies over the funniest things, don't they? Like I recall again,
4: the term crack a wobbly.
5: Oh no. Like I put sauce on one of the children's, I think it was sausage or steak or something.
3: No, they didn't
5: want sauce. They wanted it on the side and then they started crying. I was like, no.
3: Yeah, I know. That's why they got the bento plates now.
5: Oh, because you got compartments for all those things.
4: What? So things don't touch?
3: Yeah, I think I lost it once when I was young at Sizzler because they put salad on the fish and chip plate. And then I remember, I just distinctly remember
4: my mum.
3: You would
4: 100% do that at the ripe old age of 43 also.
3: I just remember my mum saying to the girl, fish and chips, no salad can be on the plate. If there's salad on the plate, he won't
4: and
3: eat
4: you
3: it.
4: Wonder where your kids get it from. They are mini Jasons.
3: 13, 24, 10 is our number. We're talking tantrums. I'm interested to see if we get adult or kid tantrums next.
4: Okay. Yeah, but that's tantrum worthy if someone throws out your breakfast.
3: Oh, I was just telling Lauren before, Clint.
4: Here we go, another tantrum. Off you go.
3: This was justified.
5: Don't chuck a tantrum.
3: I would have been like, maybe 21. I was living in Perth, so away from home, missing my family.
4: You're an adult.
5: And you're in a major capital city.
4: And you're 21.
3: I'd worked a massive work day.
4: And three hours on breakfast radio.
3: Can you guys just go with me here?
4: Yeah, he was exhausted.
3: And I had a girl around at my place.
5: Oh, jeez.
3: And I ordered Thai.
4: Okay, this is definitely made up. Yeah, so he was at home alone and he ordered Thai. Yeah. And then what happened?
3: I begged the delivery driver to stay so I had company. And I opened it and they'd put carrot in there and I'd ordered no carrot. And I burst into tears.
5: Did you?
3: And the girl left early and
4: your
3: I said to Lauren.
4: I can't imagine why she left early.
3: I just
4: after
3: know.
4: Crying over the carrot.
3: Like looking back now, I can imagine her ring of friends going, he was crying about carrot. Never saw her again.
5: I don't think it was the carrot.
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1: It's always so public as well, isn't it?
0: Oh yeah, we're talking tantrums.
1: Ashy, good morning.
2: Good morning.
1: Was it you? Was it a child? Who was it?
2: It was a child. I am a teacher in secondary grade.
3: Yep.
2: So this was a child in year 7, and apparently nobody says no to him, and I had to say no when he wanted a drink and acrylic paint.
3: What did he want? A drink and a coat of paint?
2: Yeah, like my acrylic paint. Like they're poisonous. You can't drink them.
0: Oh, you want to drink the paint?
2: He wanted to drink the paint, and then I said no, and then he started crying, saying, nobody says no to me, ever.
3: Oh. And he's in year 7?
2: He's in year 7.
0: Oh. The poor kid was dehydrated, though.
3: Oh, Ashy. What happens then? Do you just have to just stand there and watch him have a little tanty?
2: That, and then plus, obviously, I can't control the class. I have like another 30 kids.
3: Yeah. Mm. I would have said, drink the paint.
2: It's a lot.
3: Yeah, work it out for yourself.
0: That's a difference.
3: So I'm not a teacher.
0: You would have said, here's the bottle of paint, knock yourself out. Can't do that.
3: No, you can't be doing that.
1: All right. Ashy, there you go.
3: I'd be too embarrassed. Like, I probably cared too much about what people thought of me to do that at school, because I'd be like, everyone's watching. But when you're little, you sort of...
0: Yeah.
3: When you're little, you're not aware, and when you're old, you don't care. But those teenage years...
1: You don't cry then.
3: Oh, no. Do it at home, behind closed doors.
0: Hey, Jess.
4: Hey, how are you?
0: We're great. What was the tanty over?
4: So I had twins that had just moved into their big rooms. Twin girls, about 3, and Disney, my one fierce daughter... she was very upset.
3: Hang on, is her name Disney?
4: Her name is Disney, yes.
3: What's the other one called?
4: Amnesty.
3: Amnesty?
4: Yeah. Amnesty.
3: Okay, yep, so
4: yeah,
3: Disney's moved into her room.
4: Yeah, so they're in the room, everything's all lovely and, you know, when you paint the walls, you're like, I don't even know why I'm putting this much effort into it because no one else cares.
3: But
4: I put the posters up on the wall, like, you know, like they're sort of like name cards and, you know, little placements. Cutesy things. And Disney was very upset that hers was below Annecy's.
3: She thought it would what?
4: So Annecy's name and posters were above Disney's. And Disney's like, no, I'm on the top. So she's very upset with the placement.
1: Doesn't A for Annecy go above
0: he's got
1: D
0: you there.
1: For Disney?
0: He's got you there.
4: Now, look, you know, how are you going to compromise with the 3-year-old?
3: Yeah, 3-year-old twins, I agree.
0: Oh my God!
4: I could have like just switched it around. I just didn't care that much. So it was very dramatic, you know. And they had their kind of, you know, their birth, you know, like
3: tantrum, proper tantrum.
4: Yeah, literally full tantrum. So she had taken her. Said, well, you know, you just need to calm down. Not a big deal. We can switch it later or something. So she took it upon herself to sort of take them off the wall and just smash them on the ground.
0: Well, it's quite traumatic. Any idea where they get it from?
4: No, like, dramatic.
3: Jess, can I ask, is Disney spelt like as in Disney World? Disneyland?
4: Yes.
1: Oh, it's a beautiful name.
3: Was it inspired by Disney?
0: Easy. She's got a bloody cruise ship named after
4: Disney.
0: Her.
4: Everything Disney, It's really easy because I can buy her like a hoodie. I can buy her lots of things and they'll just say Disney, you know. It's pretty convenient.
0: Perfect.
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0: G'day, Coasties. It's Jenna and Maddie. 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
0: 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Oh, look out. Someone's going to be hungover.
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0: did the census in your house, G? Was it you or Rod? Quick one. 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

0: G'day, Coasties. It's Jenna and Maddie. 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

0: G'day, Coasties. It's Jenna and Maddie. 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

0: Hey Coasties, it's Gina and Maddie. 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
0: 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Oh, look out. Someone's going to be hungover.
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0: I've never actually skied. I went once for work and they're like, yeah, can you surf? And I was like, I can get up on a longboard. You should snowboard there.
1: Yeah.
0: And I was like, okay, cool, yeah, sure. No, to get anywhere, I had to get on the T-bar and I could not work that thing out.
1: No.
0: I just kept falling, so I cracked it. Sitting there in the snow, unclipping, which I couldn't do anyway, trying to unclip my stupid boots from the snowboard, sat on the chairlift, went down it while everyone else is going up it, and then just sat in the bar and drank schnapps. I was like, this I'm good at.
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0: 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It's Gina and Maddie. Next week on the show, we'll chat to Big Brother host Mel Trusina and get the lowdown from the Logies.
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0: G'day, Coasties. It's Jenna and Maddie. 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
15: Oh, happy Saturday, Coasties. Hope you're waking up nice and fresh, or maybe you're finishing a shift. Shout out to you. Hope you go and get yourself some good sleep. How are you this Saturday morning, Jenna
16: Jeffries?
15: Love
16: a Saturday morning. Isn't it beautiful?
15: So good. So I love Saturday. And you know what? 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
17: I should have taken you as a warning. 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
15: Throw on some Britney Spears and some Jonas Brothers as well. What are we doing in the next hour?
16: Well, we got chatting with Shelley Craft from The Block. Mm. And look, has she started following me on my socials? You have to stick around to find out.
15: Plus, we'll chat to the team from Coasties Mag, find out what is happening here on the coast this weekend. But right now, he's walking away. Come back! 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
1: Now, I don't know if you saw this.
2: Yes, I did see that.
1: On the weekend, Jenny. You can take that, Jay. I printed that just for you.
2: Thank you for that.
1: It's all right. Pabs, you saying that?
3: I woke up to that, actually.
1: Oh, okay.
2: Your poor wife.
1: Now, on Saturday morning, a lot of people would have woken up to it, to be honest, especially around the Killarney Vale and Baddow Bay area. Overhead line damage caused by a power pole transformer fire overnight put out power around the area. Now, it was affecting traffic lights on the Eastern Road at Brook Avenue, and you had to exercise caution. They got it fixed up pretty quick. But, you know, like the map that they put out to show you what areas are having the power outage. Like, it's usually a red sort of splurge over a sort of a street map. The area that was out of power along Thomas Mitchell Road and around the Eastern Road looks a lot like... well, it's very phallic. It's very phallic.
2: It's even the same colour. And it's even life-size. What you've printed out is kind of a bit life-size-ish.
1: Now, I'm going to make no remarks on size or colour, right? Because we all know they all come in different shapes and sizes and colours. But it looks like a male appendage. There's no arguing. There's no two ways about it. It is... And so as soon as I saw that pop up, pun intended, on the Central Coast Incidents page, there was only one thing I could do, and I almost got whiplash doing it.
0: Gina and Maddie, say that we were born. Run, don't walk, to the comments.
1: Yeah. And I wasn't the only one. Michael A. McCormick said, dang, nearly had a stroke trying to get to these comments. Timothy Stowe. He said, when I showed my wife this outage map, she said no and went back to sleep. Nathan Swampy Patterson, he's jumped into the comments section. If the power outage lasts longer than 4 hours, seek medical assistance. Brad said, when my power pole was on fire, they gave me a cream for that. Mark, he took it another way. You know, residents are advised that if the outage extends into the evening, prepare candles and perhaps Barry White on the playlist. Andrea Miller, she said, well, Ausgrid swears that the outage is at least 4 inches. Trista Taylor Reeve, sounds like a stiff morning for the Ausgrid people. Jasmine. She just said, electrical dysfunction? Question mark?
2: That's good. That's good. Yeah.
1: Carla, bit limp this morning, must be cold. Kylie, once you go blackout, you never go back.
2: Kylie.
1: There's so many.
2: Oh, I love Kylie.
1: Oh, boy.
2: We need to be friends.
1: Dallas, was the power cut or uncut?
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1: Gee, you did have to go and give blood yesterday.
2: I had to they took it. I had to do, like, I'm getting hot again, so I'm doing a follow-up on my, you know, I see Dr. Shauna Watts about...
3: This is through menopause journey.
2: My menopause journey. So when did you get hot? That song, it's coming back again. So I'm just was doing all that, and I don't like blood, you know, I can't watch blood tests and stuff like that, but I went into Erin and just up the road here, got straight in, because sometimes you have to sit there for so long, you take a number.
3: Yeah, you take a number. So how good is it when it's quick?
2: Straight in.
1: You're like, oh, wow.
2: It's over and done with. It was great. And that was all good. And then they said, oh, it's got on here. Because you know how you said I couldn't have brekkie?
1: Yes.
2: I was starving. Fasting.
1: We knew. What's the term? Hangry.
2: Hangry. And then he says, can you write to do a urine sample as well? And I was like, oh, sure, okay. Oh, you know me, I can wee any time you want. So they go, oh, the toilet's just outside. So I put my jumper back on because it's cold, and I go outside and the toilet is literally off the car park, a door opens straight out onto the car park. And it was one of those, didn't have like a normal lock, so I couldn't really lock it. Like I couldn't make sure for sure it was locked. You know those old-fashioned little ones, you just turn a little bit. I'm like, is that locked? Is that unlocked? So I'm sitting there
1: Can I ask a question? You don't have to answer it.
2: Yeah.
1: But I've let an intrusive thought take over.
2: Go.
1: I know how guys, and it's pretty easy for us to give a sample, right? We just have to aim.
2: Yep.
1: This
2: is my problem. You can't aim. You've got no idea where it's going. Here I am. Okay. This is the trick I learned. So here I am watching that no one's going to walk in on me, straight out into the car park.
1: Yeah. there's Gina from the radio.
2: Thought I recognised that. So what happens when you're a girl, it doesn't go in a straight line like you, and you've got this tiny little bottle,
1: It's the specimen set with the yellow lid, is it that kind of thing?
2: So I'm holding it down there, keeping one knee on the door as well, holding it down there, and if you can hear the wee hitting the water, it's not going in the thing. Yeah. You're missing. So I'm missing, and trying to get it. Finally, got a little... Oh, it goes all over your hands.
1: See, that was where my thought went.
2: All over your hands. And remember, I'm still got my knee.
1: Just sort of flicking it off your fingers into the jar.
2: Yes. Still, I've got my knee up against the door as well, so no one walks in. And then I go to pull the specimen jar out from under there. I wet my own pants.
1: Oh, no.
2: With a specimen jar. Because it went, like, keeping in mind, I've got my knee holding the door as well. And I'm going, a big swear word fell out.
1: Yeah, I bet.
2: And so there's on the floor. And then I'm thinking, how much other way am I standing on right now? This has happened to every woman.
1: Of course, because that's the sample collecting room.
2: Yes, that's right. So I'm in there. So then you get it and I'm like, I put the lid on. And then washing my hands and then I'm going, I better wash the bottle because old mate's got to hold this bottle in a minute and then take the bottle in. But it is the hardest thing as a girl to do a wee sample because she goes everywhere.
1: It's like Golden Twister. One hand here, one leg there, one jar there. Hope for the best.
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0: let's go.
1: All right, this is very different to you being in the studio with us. You're in the chair having some blood taken right now, Tash.
2: I am, yes, indeed. It's I was a bit nervous this morning. It's been the first time in a while for me, so, yeah, a little bit nervous.
1: We can't thank you enough for being one of our bloody legends. Like, not only are you in with us every week being just a legend, today donating blood, you've got the needle in your arm at the moment, the blood's being taken. Yeah, don't look at it. You know, on behalf of both Gina and I, Star 104.5 and everyone, and the person who is going to receive your blood one day and save their life, so thank you for doing this with us.
2: Oh, I love it. I'm always a regular blood giver, so I'm happy to be back. So thanks for having me.
3: Tash, you're a legend.
2: Oh, thanks, Gina.
1: What should we be doing, other than donating blood this weekend, what should we be doing this weekend across the coast?
2: Saturday, I believe you had Maddie in this morning from the Girls Who Gather.
3: Sure did.
2: She talked about one of her events, the Hot Girls Walk Club, but they've also got a yoga gathering happening as well with Josie Soul Star Healing. So that's at the Soul Space in Wyoming on Saturday. Space is limited, so you can jump on their socials, lots of details on there. On Saturday as well, we've got the official opening of the Lucky Ones photo booth in Long Jetty. Have you guys seen that on the socials?
3: No, tell us about it.
2: It is from 7 till 5 every day. There is the sweetest little story. A couple, Sarah Kate and Dempsey, they got engaged in a photo booth in Melbourne a few years ago. Well, yeah. I actually don't know when, but recently. And they want to share that little piece of forever with people. So they've opened this photo booth, Lucky Ones photo booth in Long Jetty. The opening is Saturday night, and there's, you get three poses, two strips of photos, and it's only $9.
3: Oh,
2: another
3: wow.
2: low-cost option for something to do while you're out and about.
1: Tash, can I say you are doing a phenomenal job of doing Central Coast Weekender while you are having blood taken at the moment while reading your script off a phone. You are absolutely killing this.
2: It is doing a lot of things at once. I'm actually really impressed with myself as well. It's a lot. Saturday and Sunday, you can get to the Central Coast Crystal and Craft Festival. It's at a new location this year. It's at the Gosford Golf Club. Entry is free. It's on both days across the weekend. And Sunday, the 16th of August, the Central Coast Wedding Trail. It's back. It's one of the biggest events that we have across the coast. From coast to hinterland, there's six venues involved. You can make a day of it. There's over 40 wedding suppliers.
3: Oh, wow.
2: Including florists, stylists, event planners, hair, makeup, you name
3: so
2: it,
3: fun.
2: All the things, yes. And there's a Sarah Joseph Couture runway show happening from midday at the Olive Grove in Foresters Beach. So lots of details on that one. You might want to jump on their website and check out all the information.
3: Go and say yes to the dress.
2: Yes to the dress.
1: Amazing. Tash, thank you so much. Just not only for Sydney Week, for Central Coast Weekend. Sydney Weekend is the TV show I'm on. Just thought I'd get
3: a
1: little plug in there. Just get a little plug in there. Sunday nights, 5:30 on Channel 7. But also for being part of today's Bloody Legends. And what I didn't know is that everyone donates gets a pair of socks.
2: I'm so stoked. My feet are freezing right now, so I'm going to pop these on and be that girl with socks and sandals on, and I don't care.
3: You'll rock it.
2: Yes.
1: You look like a German tourist, but that's fine.
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1: G'day, coasties. What are we? Just after 7 o'clock on your Saturday morning. Hope you get up for a great weekend. What are you doing today?
14: Oh, you know, just hanging. I'm going to talk about this a little bit more next week, but I'm packing and I'm culling. I'm getting rid of stuff.
1: Oh.
14: Yeah, and Rod goes, don't touch my stuff.
1: I thought you were going to say Rod goes, is it me?
14: Depends if he behaves himself or not. Let's see how we go this weekend.
1: I've got a ripper of a song I haven't heard on the wireless for a little while.
15: I said, are you going to be my girl?
1: Going to play your Jets, are you going to be my girl in the next hour? Also, speaking of music, there's someone that's going into the world of country.
14: A big, used to be a wrestler, now a massive, massive movie star, is dabbling in the country music.
1: Well, someone else that's massive, Matt Preston, man with the cravat, joined us in the studio earlier this week. We spoke to him about a range of things, including my mac and cheese. Stick around for that. Right now, though, we should get into some tunes, and there's nothing better right now than Avril Lavigne's Complicated on Star 104.5.
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1: Matt Preston joins us in the studio this morning, premiering on SBS Food and SBS On Demand is your new show, Matt Preston's Planting Locally. Matt, back on the telly talking food. How exciting.
2: Well, you know what you say, Matt, back on the telly, haven't really done much talking about real food. I've judged other people's food on my kitchen rules and obviously a MasterChef for 11 years. But to actually just wander around and eat stuff and then go, wow, how delicious is that, and tell the stories of the producers, the people who've grown it, that's a totally different experience, a real privilege.
3: I love this style of show, Matt. Like, I get addicted to all of these. And so tell us, whereabouts are you travelling? Because it's so fun to see where the food comes from. And like you say, you meet the makers. Where do you go?
2: We went to Cape Mentelle, we went to Kangaroo Island, we went to Tasmania, we went to Victoria, we went over to New Zealand, to Marlborough Sounds, which is a fascinating, beautiful, kind of isolated culinary community. We went to vineyards, we went to growers of everything from abalone to hazelnuts to vines. It's just the perfect thing to do. But again, the universal story is, you know, we were in Kangaroo Island just as the algae bloom, which is, you know, which closed down all the oyster farmers. So these oyster farmers, these are three generations of oyster farmers. They've not been able to harvest anything, not been able to sell anything. They've been kind of forgotten about by government, and they were really hurting. You can imagine, you know, it's like they had COVID and now they've got to deal with this. So that constant challenge of dealing with the elements, whether it's weather or whether it's things like algae bloom, it makes it a really tough job.
1: Did you go anywhere you haven't been before?
2: I've never been to Kangaroo Island. I'd never been down to that area by the coast where you get the ferry to Kangaroo Island, so Port Elliot. And for me, you know, there's the filming and the story, and we want to make that kind of lyrical and delicious. It needs to be a cup of tea TV, I call it. You know, you sit there with a cup of tea and you just let it wash over you, and it should look beautiful, and you should feel something for the people that are doing it. But along the way, I get to stop at, you know, that little cafe and this little spot and pick up a Kugelhof here and do all those things. So, yeah, I found myself in some amazing locations and ate some unbelievable stuff on camera as well as off.
1: Something that we have spoken about on our show when talking about you, well behind your back, not badly behind your back, but there's always seems to be an article pop up that Matt Preston loves putting marmalade on stuff.
2: I do. How do you? You're absolutely right. I've got a number of... marmalade is one of those great things. The first award I ever won was for writing a feature on jam and marmalade making. So it's close to me. I like that whole preserving against the seasons. Marmalade is a thing of great beauty, and I have a long debate. In fact, one of the things the woman I love hates about me is that her mum cuts the zest in the marmalade thick and chunky now. It used to be small, but for me, because I like thick and chunky, all the marmalades now. And so she saw that the ultimate betrayal of her mother taking a recipe that had been in the family for three generations and abusing it into tiny chunks. So your marmalade's great, but marmalade... Vegemite and raspberry jam burnt toast, very good.
1: Yep.
2: Viral was hot cross bun, bacon... and marmalade,
3: yes. Yeah.
2: Which kind of works well, salty, sweet, smoky, sour, you know, all those things. My old man used to put marmalade on his sausages. I had some time in the army, and one of the things you do is you only get two things in there. You get marmalade, and you use marmalade so if you've got that horrible kind of tinned beef that you've cooked over a shoddy, you know, chemical smelling stove, you fry the tinned beef and you put marmalade on it, and you go, oh, actually, no, it doesn't taste quite so disgusting.
1: Amazing. Matt, we know you've got to run, but I just want to... You've judged a lot of people's food.
2: Yes,
1: over
2: show me
1: the years.
2: Yes, yes.
1: I was wondering if I could show you a reel that I made of my family. I've got a family of five. I've got three kids under 11.
2: Fantastic.
1: And I knocked up this taco mac and cheese. And I was just wondering if you want to have just a quick look at it. It's a very quick video, and then you can...
2: Was it called? Did you call it a maco?
1: Jeez, I missed an opportunity.
2: No, there you go. Next time you do it.
1: This is it here.
2: Oh my gosh. Oh my gosh, you're doing the whole thing. You're making a roux, you're doing everything
1: made
2: properly.
1: Yeah.
2: You've got your Leighton Hewitt hat on, you've got a very serious face on. You are concentrating in a way no one has seen you concentrate on radio, for sure.
1: My wife said that face gives her the ick when I'm concentrating in the kitchen, it gives her a massive ick. But like just a taco mince with mac and cheese, the family do not complain. There's no vegetables, that's probably why.
2: I think what a great idea. You know, that idea, it's kind of a cheap's quick lasagna. It's perfect.
1: Yeah, 100%.
2: But with no tomatoes, because tomatoes are vegetable and therefore the devil.
1: Yeah, well, you won't see any of that. What you will see, episode one, Matt is going to be in the Margaret River talking all things abalone, wine and marron. We can't wait to see it. It's Matt Preston's, plating locally. Get around it on SBS, and we appreciate your time this morning, Matt.
2: Gina and Maddie, such a pleasure. Thank you.
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1: Country music is bigger than it's ever been right now, I think. It's very popular. I mean, we're even playing a bunch of country songs here on a mainstream radio show. You won't believe what big movie star always wanted to be a country singer. When I say
2: Pee-wee big, Herman.
1: No, big, like physically big movie star. Yeah, Dwayne The Rock Johnson. Apparently, we've heard him sing this, and he can hold a tune. He always wanted to be a country singer. So when he was 15, he lived in Nashville, and he used to walk into bars looking for singing gigs, and because he was only 15, they wouldn't let him do it, but he really thought he might have been a country singer. Now, decades later, he's giving music another serious look, which I'm excited about. He's released a new song called Your Dad, which he co-wrote with the 2023 American Idol winner, I Am Tongi, and he rewrote it kind of with him as a tribute to his daughters. Have a little listen.
3: No

0: lyrics are beautiful.
1: Isn't that beautiful? So there's talk that he's going to do some more country music, explore it properly. He wants.
2: What do you think about his voice?
1: Oh, look, I think he's got a lot of heart in his voice. You know, you could hear that he was really singing that to his daughters.
2: Yeah.
1: And, I think it could be really interesting. Okay. If he got the right producers and the right songs,
2: yeah.
1: I think he could be massive. He wants to kind of mix traditional country with old school soul. So that will be his point of difference. I mean, he sounds quite islandish. Just then, that sounded with island influence. But I'm curious.
0: Love
1: and
0: it.
1: You
0: just want everyone to sing country music, don't you?
1: Everyone country.
0: Yeah, absolutely.
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2: Got the three kids, 11, 9 and 7, right? Dinner time. Jeez, they didn't tell you about cooking dinner every night when you signed up to be a parent, did they? Like, I'm like, jeez, take a bullet for them, but sometimes I can't be stuffed cooking them dinner. Some nights, honestly. Especially when they're super fussy. Like, you know, having three of them with different tastes. And we had a moment last week where I went full 80s parent and just sort of cracked it. And I was like, well, if you're not going to eat this, there's no dinner tonight, right? Rather than just caving and whacking some nuggets in the air fryer with chips, which I am a soft touch most of the time, and I will do if one of them doesn't want to eat. But I made this really, really yummy, just like a macaroni bolognese, essentially. And one of them was just like nut and had massive meltdown, and it was like a standoff.
3: Yeah.
2: It was like tumbleweeds rolling through the kitchen. Yeah. I was standing at one end at 10 paces. He was at the other. And I'm like, dude, it's that or nothing. And you know, kids can really play the long game really well. And I'm like, okay, I'm digging my heels in too. I'm going full toddler here and I'm playing the long game too. So I didn't cave. Bella was just like, I can't believe this is happening. And I'm like, it's fine. Like a little bit of 80s parenting doesn't go astray every now and then. And then I caved after about 20 minutes and said, mate, you can have a banana. There's a fruit bowl if you want, say, if you're starving, because he's like, I'm going to starve to death. I'm like, you're not, because you pretty much smashed about 1,000 snacks when he got home from school, so you're going to be fine.
3: Yeah.
2: Anyway, so he told me he hates me. I was like, that's cool, mate. I'm just trying to be your dad. And then stormed off to his bedroom. And then about 20 minutes later, I let the dust settle. And then I rolled in. And I was just explaining that I couldn't remember in the last couple of weeks that he'd eaten a vegetable that wasn't a mini cucumber that we throw on the plate just to make it look green, right? So I got him out the nutrition pyramid, our one, not the RFK Junior one, but the nutrition triangle, and just showed him like how important it is to be eating fruits and vegetables and having a balanced diet and eating other stuff. And he really enjoys learning. So he was taking all that on. And in that moment, I was like, why don't I just start going through Google, right, and you tell me and you point out to me at least 5 or 6 vegetables that you will tell me you'll eat. And then you got stuck on potato for a little bit. He was like, potato. I was like, yeah, cool. And then he goes, sweet potato. I was like, cool. Well, I reckon potato and sweet potato could fit under the one category. Anyway, so we got to a point where we rattled off a whole bunch of veggies, and I was like, okay, let's talk about some proteins. And then he rattled off the meats that he likes to eat. And I was like, okay, so what I'm going to do is I'm going to draw up a contract. You're going to sign it. I'm going to sign it. Mum and your sisters are going to witness it. And we, as a family, will all abide by this contract, a legal binding document. And that's how we will put your dinner through the contract now. And we are now about 4 days in.
3: How's it going?
2: And it's worked. He printed out the contract. We signed it. He's got it up on his bedroom wall. He loves it. And so I'll just run you through. I might even do up this template. I'll take Ziggy's name out of it and I'll put one up if anyone else is interested in this dinner compliance agreement, version 1.0, official household contract. Parties, the agreement is entered into between the providers of food, and in the brackets, that's the parents, and the eater, and then you can fill in the child's name, which we did, age 9. Terms and conditions. Terms and condition number 1 is the eater agrees to 3 genuine bites before deciding the food is liked or not. That's term and condition number 1. Okay. The number 2, the phrases yuck, ooh, and can I just have toast, plus dramatic sighing are not valid before rule number 1 has been completed.
3: This is gold.
2: Number 3 in the terms and conditions, parents agree to prepare meals with reasonable care, respect, and we will respect genuine dislikes after the fair try. So as long as you've had a crack at it and you got, you know what, not into it, fine. That's fine. We will find something else, right? Yeah. 4, compliance may be rewarded with choosing Friday dinner, movie night, or some extra screen time. Like, that is pretty loose. I should have really thought about that, because now he's just eating everything and he wants more screen time, but that's okay. We can work around that. And the agreement is governed by household rules, which is mum's common sense and dad's final decision. And then we've got the main meals, the vegetables and sides that he agrees that he'll eat, and we've all signed it, and we're 4 days in, and we haven't had nuggets. Sometimes a bit of 80s parenting comes in handy, I reckon.
3: This is brilliant. I think you have got to put this up for other parents, because I remember when Jackie was little having these struggles as well. And you feel guilty if your kid's not eating healthy, and then you 100%. Think, well, it's my fault if you're not having all the nutrients that you're supposed to have.
2: End up with scurvy is eating that much white food. What's wrong with me?
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15: 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Central Coast traffic.
16: On the M1 up at Currumbong, we've got roadworks between Newport Road and Dora Creek, slowing your speed down to 80 km. All clear on your southbound trip heading into Sydney. Central Coast Highway, some delays building westbound approaching Brisbane Water Drive at West Gosford. 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A shower or two today, tops of 17 degrees. Right now it's 11 degrees. I'm Jack Oliver and that's the latest Central Coast traffic on Star 104.5.
14: 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So will you. 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
17: Good morning, I'm Marianne Harris with the latest Star 104.5 news. Sydney's rail network was thrown into chaos last night after an overhead wire fell on a passenger train, forcing the evacuation of more than 300 passengers. Those included children and elderly commuters, and they were escorted along the tracks by Transport for New South Wales officials. No injuries were reported. Megan Bowler, the 32-year-old woman from Terrigal who was allegedly murdered by her husband in Florida, is being honoured tomorrow in a fundraiser aimed to help her family. They are currently locked in an international custody battle to bring back her two sons to the Central Coast. Maddie from Girls Who Gather was talking to Gina and Maddie yesterday and welcomes the community to join them in this important event from 7:30 to 10:30 starting at Limmy's in Terrigal.
18: But this Sunday, all funds from tickets are going to Megan's GoFundMe. So, and our friends at Lemmy's have sponsored hot regular coffees and mini croissants for the first 100 people that have bought tickets and show up on the morning.
17: With the H5 bird flu now present in every state, the federal government will no longer provide a case-by-case update. This comes after testing has now confirmed Tassie's first case, while another suspected death from the strain is being examined. The Wildoba Rural Fire Brigade wants you to get behind their members as they prepare to take on the Fiery's Climb for MND on August 29. This huge challenge is all about raising vital funds for the disease that kills two people a day. Every cent can make a difference. And tributes are flowing for television star Johnny Young of Young Talent Time fame, who died after a very brief fight with pancreatic cancer. The 79-year-old was a fixture in Aussie homes with his show, which showcased the talent of young Aussies, including Danny Minogue and Tina Arena. To sport, in South Sydney have beaten the Bulldogs 22-6, while the Dolphins managed to keep the Seagulls scoreless at Brookvale Oval for the first time in 33 years in a 22-0 demolition. The result all but rules Manly out of making finals. The Maroons are now on the hunt for a new head coach after Billy Slater announced he's stepping down. He said the decision hadn't been made lightly, but it felt the time was right to step away from the role. And Bangladesh will begin day three of the first test in Darwin on 6 for 351, leading Australia by 153 runs. And you're up to date from the newsroom.
14: Central Coast weather.
17: Partly cloudy with a shower or two about today, reaching a top of 17 degrees. Much the same for tomorrow and 18. Right now, though, it's 10 degrees at Erina on Star 104.5, the home of Gina and Maddie for breakfast.
3: 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Scissor Sisters, 13 minutes away. We got some Somba lined up as well right now. We're pressing play on the Spice Girls for that more music variety that you love.

0: wishing you good luck. She wants a coaster to walk away with $20,000. That's what can happen with Gina and Maddie's Secret Sound. 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Make sure you lock it in your diary. Could you imagine just casually scoring $20,000? 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No, that is your year, mate. I love that. Also, love, we've got the Verve, a bittersweet symphony lined up inside the next 10 for that more music variety. A bit of JT as well up next. Take a break.
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0: Quarter 4.5 is the Central Coast home for Gina and Maddie for breakfast. Now, we know the Logies are on tomorrow night, so of course Gina and Maddie need to chat with host of Big Brother, Mel Tresina. She's going to be live from the Logies giving us a wrap-up of everything that went down on the red carpet and the best part, the after-party got. Plus, ladies, you can win a VIP facial to pamper and treat yourself. Get it all when Gina and Maddie are back Monday morning from 5:30. But right now, it's all about your Saturday morning. So let's jump straight back into it. Billie Eilish on the way, and up next, and Josh Boaz. 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
0: 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That is the one I absolutely love. And you could win it.
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0: Maybe you are waiting for tonight. There's 90s disco at Funhouse in Gosford. Right now, we are all about your feel-good weekend on Star 104.5. So let's get your fave songs on the radio. The newest one from Alex Warren, not too far away. And straight after the news, we're going back to the turn of the millennial. Remember Nelly and Kelly Rowland teamed up and we're all like, what is she doing in that film clip trying to text someone on Microsoft Excel? It was never going to happen, but we remember the film clip. Dilemma on the other side of this.
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17: Central Coast traffic.
18: Wong Road, a little bit busy both ways through Tumbiumbi off of Tumbi Road at the M1 at Currumbong. We've got road resurfacing works between Newport Road and Dora Creek, slowing you down to 80Ks, and it's delay free over the Hawkesbury River Bridge on the M1 into Wobrunga. 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Shower 2 today, tops of 17 degrees. Right now it's 13 degrees. I'm Jack Oliver, and that's the latest Central Coast traffic on Star 104.5.
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20: Good morning, I'm Marianne Harris with the latest Star 104.5 news for you. There are calls for the New South Wales government to immediately come clean on its plans for Gosford TAFE. This comes following revelations the site has been identified as part of a sweeping review of public land. Shadow Skills and TAFE Minister Justin Clancy said the review has created uncertainty for students, teachers, employers and the Central Coast community. Fire crews were called to extinguish a bushfire in Currumbong last night, caused by a large pile of rubbish that had been set alight. No injuries were reported. The Prime Minister claims the US President will consider exempting Australia from a 12.5% tariff. This comes after Anthony Albanese spoke to Donald Trump yesterday at length. But the opposition says the federal government hasn't fought hard enough. Nationals leader Matt Canavan says the PM should have pushed the admin to do this months ago.
21: This government hasn't really taken up enough of the fight against these. They haven't engaged in the same way other countries through the review process of the United States. Our Prime Minister hadn't spoken to the President about these issues at all. He hadn't spoken to the President since March this year.
20: Police are still investigating after a man on a mobility scooter was clipped by a car, suffering minor injuries in Lakehaven yesterday. Overseas, at least 8 people have died in eastern Japan after record amounts of rainfall near Tokyo has led to the evacuation of 500,000 people. And stars of the small screen are preening themselves ahead of tomorrow night's TV Logies Awards. At 22, Robert Irwin is the youngest ever host of the event, while also being a contender for the top gold gong. To sport, in the NRL's top 8 is all but confirmed for this year after South Sydney downed the Bulldogs 22-6. The result leaves them one behind the Cowboys. While the Seagulls are left licking their wounds after being annihilated at Brookvale Oval, they went down hard to the Dolphins 22-0. Australia's Meg Harris has snatched gold in the women's 100 freestyle at the Pan Pacific Championships, and the Wallabies take on Japan tonight in Queensland. And that's the latest from the newsroom.
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20: Partly cloudy with a shower or two today, reaching a top of 17 degrees, much the same tomorrow and 18. Right now, though, it's 12 degrees at Pearl Beach on Star 104.5, the home of Gina and Maddie, for breakfast.
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0: Raincoats needed if you're taking the kids to sports around the Central Coast this morning. Good luck. We're getting closer to the semis. While you drive there, we have your vibes. More music, variety with 5. When the lights go out, inside 10, the new one from Alex Warren, straight after some Nelly.

0: Hey, Coasties, it's Gina and Manny. Next week on the show, we'll chat to Big Brother host Mel Tresina and get the lowdown from the Logies.
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0: 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That is the one I absolutely love. And you could win it.
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0: 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I hope you're doing well. The new one from Ariana Grande. Have you heard it? Hate That I Made You Love Me. It's lined up at 9:28 and we've got Daft Punk on the other side of this because we're all about that more music, right? Stick around.
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0: The emotions would be pretty high if you scored yourself $20,000. And that can be a reality because Gina and Maddie's Secret Sound, it is back. And they've supersized it as well. Christy and Marty, where would that money be going if you scored it?
1: Well, you have to kind of go a little bit of bills, but a lot of play. So I think I'd like to go on another cruise. So holiday it up.
0: Is it one with the slippery dips and the all-you-can-eat buffets?
1: Absolutely.
0: Your first chance to hear Gina and Maddie's new Secret Sound is 7:30 Monday morning. Then you can take your first guess at 8. We'll be playing all day while you work. And for the drive home, $20,000 could be in your pocket soon. That is life-changing money. I love that. Hey, before 10, the new one from Sienna, Spyro, on your radio. And for that, more music. Righty, press and play on Ed Sheeran next.
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0: you are a material lover, that's A-OK. Just make sure you're listening to Gina and Maddie on Star 104.5 come Monday, because you can treat yourself right and we'll cover the cost. We're talking about a VIP facial at Dr. Shauna Watts. Gina has said this is one of her favourite treatments, so make sure you're listening. Gina and Maddie, they're back Monday morning at 5:30. But right now, it's all about you, your feel-good weekend. So we got some CeeLo Green lined up. Sam Fender and Olivia Dean, have you heard their duet? So good, that's on the way. And for that More Music Friday, have some play on Britney next. 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
12: Central Coast traffic.
13: While roads seeing a bit of traffic building westbound on your approach to the Pacific Highway at Tuggera, Currumbong on the M1, we've got surfacing works between Newport Road and Dora Creek slowing you down to 80Ks. Not seeing a delayed trip through there. Pacific Highway getting a little bit busy southbound approaching Anzac Avenue at Wyong. Date night or TV night. Sushi hubs, party platters and sushi boxes guarantee a fun night. Fuss free. 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